If you got love trouble, you got a bad woman you can't control, I got just the thing for you. Something called controlling hearts and get together drops. 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Try a little bit of Vegan. Yeah, now.

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3: 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Pay attention.
0: Come on. Wake up.
2: Wake up, love.